light in the middle of the day and then becoming south 15 to 20 kilometres in the early afternoon. No rain on the horizon. UV index is moderate. Humidity is sitting at 58%. Okie dokie. Sunday, Mother's Day. For all the males out there, you've got maybe 2 hours to get a gift. And by males, I also mean me. Not that I, you know, have the equipment or anything, but I always leave things to the last minute. Anyway, happy Mother's Day for everyone tomorrow. Sunday, the 10th of May, a low of 5, a top of 24. On Monday, we're going to have a low of 9, a top of 26. Tuesday, partly cloudy with a low of 11, a top of 26. And the same goes for Wednesday. 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Okie dokie. Well, on the show today, we're going to have Billiam in, and I can just make fun of him. Why not? We'll talk about who knows. You guys know as much as I do, and for those of you that regularly listen to us, yeah, you know it's just a bunch of crap. But yay, whatever. So we'll do that. And there's only sort of really one PSA announcement this week, and so I guess I'll give it a bit of a spruce, but National Volunteer Week. So Coonamble Shire Council would like to invite all the volunteers to a morning tea at the Bowling Club on Wednesday the 20th of May from 10 a.m. to 11:30 a.m. And they say this is our way to celebrate and say thank you for your time, your energy and your commitment, and we'd love you to join us for a cuppa and a chat. Tea, coffee and scones are provided. RSVP for catering by the 13th of May on 0484 274 318. That's 0484 274 318. Okie dokie. Well, that brings us to the conclusion of the PSAs at this point. Anyway, I'll put on a song and I'll be back with you shortly. Right now we're going to get into Red Hot Chili Peppers, Under the Bridge. 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

0: Is the lump out of your head yet, Bill? Oh, yeah. Look, I turned the button on, but I didn't turn the volume level up. Now talk.
1: It's a conspiracy.
0: Morning, Bill.
2: That lump will stay in my head, mate. It's called a brain.
0: It's a big, squishy, soft lump.
2: Yeah. That sounded weird. Anyway.
0: Well, it is. It's all made of fat. Yeah. Like avocados are good so for your brain.
2: I'm all made of fat, too.
0: Oh, I don't say
2: how
0: that.
2: Is everybody, mate?
0: Oh, well, I can't speak on behalf of rest of Canamble, but I'm going to try and go out on a safe whim here and say cold.
2: Very cold, yes. Very cold. I was up at 4 o'clock this morning because our kettle blew the power in the house.
0: What was it doing at 4 o'clock in the morning?
2: Just plugged in and... Yeah, the
0: kettle that's a bit
2: popped
0: scary.
2: The power, so it was shorted out. I think probably a bug or something because of the cold weather, all the little cockroaches and that start to look for all the little, you know, the little warm hidey places.
0: Ooh, yeah. I hope not.
2: So, had to get up and fix everything up and unplug to see which one it was, and then end up at 4 in the morning going, that one? No, that one. So I had to rush around this morning and get a jug from IGA so I could get coffee this morning. So.
0: There's nothing worse than a new jug because you've got that taste in the water that it boils. You have to do like 3 or 4 boils first before it's drinkable.
2: Oh, I don't know, but the town water the way it is, I'm going to take my chances.
0: It's not too bad. No, it's not too bad.
2: A little bit of cryptosporidium never hurt anybody, mate. Oh, no, I'm doing good, mate. Doing good. I'm alive. That's a good thing.
0: Yes, that's good. It's nice to hear and see you back here for those of you that can't see. Only I can. great.
2: She said, hey, want to come over and do a show? And
0: do a show with me.
2: And I'm like, yeah. She said, yay. Oh, my God, don't get too excited. It's just
0: me. You know why? Because I didn't have much prepared, right? And I thought...
2: Okay.
0: I thought I'd just bounce off Billiam here. No, actually, I did. I had had one little thing, only one.
2: For a 2-hour show.
0: I had one little thing, and we'll keep it as the gossip section later, but bless Angie Little. Now, there's a post of hers particularly that I just loved, and she uploaded it a couple of days ago. So I'll read it out for everyone, and I'm assuming that she will be absolutely fine with that because, you know, all this stuff is on public. Yeah. And I just think it's wonderful. I follow her all the time, and I follow a lot of the updates. If you're not following her, you are missing out, particularly with all the history and stuff of
2: Sorry,
0: Canamble.
2: Angie, if you don't want all these followers.
0: But look. Look,
2: she knows
0: everything
2: about our town. It's amazing.
0: Yeah. And not just the history too. Like, there's quite often regular updates of the happenings of what's happening now. Mm. But this one was a past post. But anyway.
2: Was it George W. Bush who said she's the suppository of all knowledge? I think he meant repository.
0: Did he say that?
2: Suppository.
0: You have to look at world leaders, hey, and go, you're a post turtle.
2: Do not get me started.
0: You will be happy to hear, as we're on world leaders, because you usually bring this up, Donald Trump. Nah, he can go eat a bag of
2: poo.
0: Don't like him anymore. he's gone. We give him the absolute flick. I used to like him.
2: You'll upset both the Trump supporters in town.
0: Hey, I was the only second one. I'm already upset.
2: No, I think he's done his dash. I don't
0: like wars.
2: They released the files. The UFO files.
0: Yeah.
2: Distraction, look.
0: I was going to say, not the unredacted ones, but that is why I liked him.
2: Even these UFO files are redacted. All that shows you is little dots. I looked at them because I'm a big ufologist, you know. So I looked at them. We've seen half of these, and all they are is little specks of light or dust. And even the, you know, how they have the military coordinates and everything, all redacted. And they were put up with no explanation of any photo. So go and have a look at it. It's on the White House joke of a website now.
0: That would be so cool. We should do a show one day on who's seen UFO stuff. You know what? I'll tell you a stupid story. But I believe in UFOs. I've never seen them.
2: So,
0: But my mother, she literally believes that she's seen something weird, a weird flying object, but she doesn't believe in UFOs.
1: It's called a plane.
0: However, no. She wrote down that there was like a little journal entry from when she was about 12 in this diary. And she goes, no, I was just a kid and I'm an idiot. And I'm like, but was that how you remember it? And she goes, yeah. And I'm like, how do you deny it then? So she reckons she saw this light and it quickly just flashed and then there was, you know, a spaceship looking thing and it just took straight up and was gone, disappeared. And she wrote it down in a little, and she's like, no, I don't believe it. I'm like, but you saw it with your own eyes.
2: The moral of this story, don't do drugs, kids.
0: Oh, 12's a bit young, but anyway.
2: No, there was a primary school, I think, in Melbourne in the 60s. The whole school, even the principal,
0: saw it. Yeah, yeah.
2: And everybody denies it. The government denies it. Apparently they got visited by the Men in Black afterwards saying, you shut the hell up about it, basically. Ooh. So, yeah, I didn't know the Men in Black were in Australia.
0: Oh, that's a great movie. We should watch that.
2: No, the first one or two were. The third one was just... I mean, I like Luke Hemsworth as an actor, but nah. Nah. Yes.
0: And Will Smith. Will Smith's kid.
2: Don't you get Will Smith's name out of your mouth.
0: Jaden, he seems to be going through a phase at the moment anyway.
2: Oh, what's his name? Beckham's son. Brooklyn Beck, what's his name? David Beckham's son.
0: Didn't he get married?
2: Yeah, it's just a weird situation, man. Rich people are weird.
0: Yeah. I wouldn't mind being a bit weird.
2: Bezos wants to put me up in his rocket ship, I'll go.
0: Oh,
2: I'm glad he spent his billions, I don't care. Yep. God, I think I've given billions to Amazon over the years.
0: You know what? I reckon they shouldn't be billionaires. I reckon they should cap it at 999 million. And you're not allowed to earn any more than that.
2: That's called communism.
0: No, that's called being sensible and really distributing the rest
2: of the wealth.
0: How can you spend 900 and how could you spend a billion? Unless it's like on a company or something like that. Like companies should be able to maybe. I know, right?
2: I try and spend it.
0: Cat companies at like 20 billion or something like that. But for personal, no.
2: Yeah, not going to happen.
0: How could you spend? Anyway.
2: We can try.
0: Jeff Bezos, if you're listening.
2: If you'd like to donate flick to the MTM fund.
0: I feel like that dog off the chum ad. Oh, flick a spit.
2: Oh, thanks, mate.
0: Thanks, mate.
2: The maple coin.
0: So another new thing today is at after 11 o'clock, about quarter past 11, we're going to have Larry Porter back in to... Oh. He's going to do the last little bit of the show there.
2: Good one.
0: And hopefully we'll hear more of him.
2: Larry's a legend.
0: Yes, so he'll be in today as well later on.
2: Nice.
0: Yeah, because he's
2: How's things been
0: again.
2: Going, been mate? I've been sort of out of the loop for a little while.
0: Nursing that foot of yours.
2: Foot,
0: no, look good. Still need some printer ink, Bill.
2: What? I'm not going to say it's been a while, but it's been months.
0: It's been a while.
2: You still have it.
0: God,
2: you take a bit of time.
0: There's no excuses, really.
2: You take a bit of time off and the place goes to crap.
0: It's just crumbling here.
2: Nah.
0: No, we're doing fine.
2: No, it's in capable hands now.
0: We're doing fine.
2: Just no printer ink.
0: Just no printer ink. No, poor Barb. She's out there handwriting everything.
2: Because I was going to come over and print off my luggage tag. I'm going to get the library up.
0: No, it's not true. Anyway, other than that, pretty good. We don't have a lot of public service announcements.
2: Okay.
0: No, we have personnel.
2: I do know that around this time of the year, things get a little quiet because of the cold weather.
0: We've got the show coming up. So I think that's probably the biggest announcement. It's on the 26th and 27th.
2: And while you're there, you'll hear my dulcet tones over the speakers.
0: Very good. Yes, you'll see a lot of the MTMF crew around. So that would be good. I'm really looking forward to it this year. As much as I loved Night on the Town last year. I think that was epic as well.
1: Awesome.
0: Yeah. The show was just amazing.
1: It's
0: and the kids, because my kids only went to it the first time, the year before last.
1: Oh, yeah.
0: And they still haven't stopped talking about it. Every time we go past there, they're like, is it on? Is it on again? They're like, soon, you got to wait.
2: Yeah, and then shortly after that, the rodeo or rodeo. Somebody asked me, what's the difference? It's rodeo everywhere else, and in Canada they call it the rodeo for some reason. So,
0: yeah,
2: either way,
0: I always wondered that too.
2: Apparently, cavalry rodeo.
0: One's something to do with the horses and one's a Holden.
2: Holden rodeo. You're allowed to say Holden because they don't exist anymore. All right, we go to a song, eh?
0: Yes, we will do.
2: Click that magic
0: looks
2: button.
0: Like Mr. DeBrister is in the house, which is, we'll need to do that. All right.
2: We'll cap
0: Paul
2: up.
0: Kelly. Paul Dumb Things.
2: Oh, that's my theme song.
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But when his drinking, lusting, and his hunger for power became known to more and more people, the demands to do something about

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Good afternoon, this is Tony Goldsby. I'll be with you through till 3 o'clock. And I don't know what's happened. Okay, first off, a little bit of dirt never hurt. That'll have to do for today.

0: There we had Dale Duncan and Amos Morris. You're a real good friend. For that Slim Dusty, we've done us proud. And Amber Lawrence, A Little Bit of Dirt Never Hurt. That's brought the time up to 12 past one here on Canambles Community Radio, MTMFM 91.9, the voice of Canamble. Coming up after this next message, Amy Ryan with Diamantina Dreaming.
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the Kelly game. Boy was born a widow's son.

0: That was Andrew Farris with the Kelly Gang. Amy Shepherd, Country Country. And Diamantina Dreaming came from Amy Ryan. That's brought the time up to 22 past one here on Kanambal's Community Radio, MTM FM 91.9, the voice of Kanambal. Coming up after this next message, Andrew Ryan, Beauty of the Bush.
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underneath the radar, but he's all right with that. With the world on his shoulders, every day he climbs a hill, but you ain't gotta worry,

That was Arthur Blanche, Buy That Man a Beer. Andrew Swift gave us The Good Old Days. And Beauty of the Bush came from Andrew Ryan. That's brought the time up to 25 to 2 here on Coonamble's Community Radio, MTMFM 91.9, the voice of Coonamble. 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

That was Anita Spring, Playing With Fire. Anita Ree and the Ree Family gave us Hot Up Here. And Angus Gill and Kevin Bennett started us off with Listen to the Country. That's brought the time up to 12 to 2 here on Coonamble's Community Radio, MTFM 91.9, the voice of Coonamble. 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

That was Anthony Baxter and the Jumping Jackaroo. And Kirkpatrick gave us Travel and Still Always Will. And Fraser gave us Uncle John's Guitar. And Alive and Kicking came from Anna Maria. That's brought the time up to 2:01 here on Coonamble's Community Radio, MTFM 91.9, the voice of Coonamble. 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For today, mostly sunny. Winds south-southwest, 15 to 20 kilometres an hour. Becoming light in the middle of the day. Then southerly, 15 to 20 kilometres an hour in the early afternoon. Go for maximum temperature of 22, which is what we are at the moment. So we've got there. For tomorrow, sunny. Chance of fog and frost in the south in the morning. Light winds becoming northeast, southeast. So in other words, east 15 to 20 kilometres per hour in the morning. Then tending south-southeast late afternoon. Temperatures minimum of 5, maximum 24. Monday, sunny, winds east-southeast, 15 to 25 kilometres per hour. Temperature minimum 9, maximum 26. Tuesday, mostly sunny. Winds easterly, 20 to 30 kilometres per hour. And rain-wise, it's saying 5% less than a mil up to next Friday. Then Saturday, 60% chance less than a mil, still. Sunday, it's saying 60% chance of 5 to 10. Monday, 80% chance of 10 to 20, so could be a little bit happening in a week or so, but it's a long while for things to change there. Coming up now, Jimmy Barnes, Driving Wheels.

That was Anthony Snapp and Red Dirt Road. Anthony Baxter and Lindsay Butler gave us Bush Bashin'. And Jimmy Barnes gave us Driving Wheels. Let's put the time up to 2:15 here on Coonamble's Community Radio, MTMF 91.9, the voice of Coonamble. Coming up next, Harley Allen and John Wiggins, I Need a Night Off.

That was Ashley Munro, Weight of the Load. Ashley Cook before that, Overlander Days. And Harley Allen and John Wiggins, first there, I Need a Night Off. That's brought the time up to 26 past 2 here on Canambles Community Radio, MTF 91.9, the voice of Canamble. Coming up now, B. Jeff Stone, Women Wild, Whiskey Strong.

That was Barry Crocker, If I Were a Rich Man. Before that, Melinda Snyder and Becky Cole gave us 9 to 5. And B. Jeff Stone gave us Women Wild, Whiskey Strong. That's brought the time up to 20 to 3 here on Coonamble's Community Radio, MTMF 91.9, the voice of Coonamble. A few little notices here I should have rung out. I'll just run through them now. There is a garage sale on at 33 McCullough Street right now, today. I don't know how whether they're still going or not, but anyway, it's 33 McCullough Street. I'll just read this notice out. Cuppa Connect each second Monday of the month at 2 p.m. in St. Barnabas Community Hall, Nemoy Street. This Monday, 11 May, we will be celebrating Mother's Day together, and all are invited to bring an item of significance, a treasured keepsake, something that reminds you of something important. We'll be sharing those special moments with each other, a laugh, a cry, and an achievement. Up to you. In national volunteers work, Coonamble Shire Council would like to invite volunteers for morning tea at the bowling club. Wednesday the 20th of May, 10 a.m. to 11:30 a.m. RSVP for catering by the 13th of May on 0484 274 318. Okay, Beck Willis now and drive.

0: old fables of old fogies round the table about the felt in some felt hats worn by the chosen few. All those flinching fellows falter as they fluster one another with a freaky fashioned fiction, with stories old and new. But my old hat, it's flogged an old black Angus and is fairly frayed from fungus from the foggy humid forest beside the old Dane tree. It's freed a filly's fetlock from a ferrule's faulty fencing. The forlorn old hat's been faithful to an old bushmate like me. You know, of all the felt I've ever felt, I've never felt a piece of felt that has felt the same as that felt felt. And first I felt the felt in that old felt hat. It had frigid frozen feathers in a freshly fashioned headband, and they fanned the flinty flickers of a fire in falling snow, and fumbling freezing fingers would fold the forecrown of the felt hat, fantasizing flashes about an old felt that I know. It's fairly frizzled from the groggin, fairly faded from a flogging. It's flawed for festive fashion, you could say to frippery. But I'll never fret to friction. To this felt I feel addiction. This favoured fur I fraternise is just a part of me. Friends, this firkin flaunts fixation. For this felt, sheer adulation. As I fumble folding feeble hands, I fondle fashion's pelt. Forgive me for my fervour, but I feel I can't go further, for I fear the flow of feelings when I think of that old felt. Of all the felt I've ever felt, I've never felt a piece of felt that has felt the same as that felt felt. When first I felt the felt.
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0: That was Ben Lee. We're all in this together. Ben Jacob gave us that old felt hat. And Beck Willis gave us Drive. That's brought the time up to 8 to 3 here on Coonamble's Community Radio, MTMF 91.9, the voice of Coonamble. After this next message, Ben Ransom gives us Billy Cart Days.
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Thank you very much. Please welcome the band back on. It's Eden, Tals, Dave, Chris, and James.

That was Ben Walker and Boat Time. Before that, Ben Ransom gave us Billy Cart Days. That's brought the time up to 3 o'clock here on Canambles Community Radio, MTMFM 91.9, the voice of Canamble. That brings us to the end of my session for today, so I'll put a playlist on in a minute. Before we do that, better have a look at the weather, courtesy of our sponsors, Gray's Auto Electrical, your steel specialist. For today, mostly sunny, winds south-southwest, 15 to 20 kilometres an hour, becoming light middle of the day, then becoming south 15 to 20 kilometres an hour early afternoon. Going for a maximum temperature of 22 degrees, and that's what it is at the moment, so. Tomorrow, sunny, chance of fog and frost to the south in the morning. Light winds becoming northeast, southeast, 15 to 20 kilometres an hour in the morning, then tending south, southeast late afternoon. Temperatures minimum of 5, maximum of 24. Monday, sunny, winds east, southeast, 15 to 25 kilometres per hour. Temperatures minimum of 9, maximum of 26. And Tuesday, mostly sunny. Whoop, it's gone. Mostly sunny, winds easterly 20 to 30 kilometres per hour. Temperatures 11 minimum, 26 maximum. And rain wise, no mention of anything. Next Saturday it's saying a 50% chance, but still less than a mil. But Sunday it's saying a 60% chance of 5 to 10 mils. And Monday it's saying an 80% chance of 10 to 20 mils. So hopefully, but that's a while off yet. And we'll just get this playlist underway, and I will see you again next week.

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yes. Welcome to another Club Energy for another Saturday night. Of course, I'm DJ Skull, take you through right up until 10 o'clock tonight. And this is where all the electronic club dance music all is. And of course, we've got 2 weeks worth of music to go through, and of course we're going straight into the new releases for 2026. We've got so much to go through, so let's start off with some classics for you to wind to start the party off. And like I said, these are older classic tracks redone. And first one we're going to start off is Walking in Memphis, and this is redone by Mark Glass, Crystal Rock, and you're going to be hearing the VIP mix. And Louis Armstrong was the original singer of this, What a Wonderful World. Yes, indeed. And that is redone by Patrick Master and Dime Micah. Straight on after that, we're going into a bit of Phil Collins as well with In the Air Tonight. And that'll be the techno version. That is done by French Prince and Speed Air. So let's get into it, Knibble. And like I said, this is the classic, Walking in Memphis.

Yes, there you go. Last three there from the older stuff remixed. And we started out with Brennan with Living Next Door to Alice, originally done by Smokey. Let's Twist Again. Yes, Chubby Checker. And that was redone by Danny Succo and DJ Mark MMM. And that was DJ Brenner and Chirpy Chirpy Cheaper Cheap. Okay, more classic tracks coming your way. Yes, we're going to be hearing a bit of country remix tracks. What I'm going to start off with is some going back through some classics. And we're going to be hearing Whiskey Roll, and that is done by Kemi Barnes and GBX. And you're going to be hearing the GBX Outlaws remix version of that track. And straight on that one, we'll hear a track that is getting very popular at the moment, a bit of Honky Tonk Bonka Donk, and that is done by Moonlight Country Nights. Then straight after that, you're going to be hearing the Glen short version of that track. So here we go, Knibble, check these out. And like I said, this is Whiskey Roll.

Remix Country of the Glen there for you. Rightio. It is 6:32. This is MTMFM 91.9, the Voice of Canamble. It's Club NG for another Saturday night. I'm DJ Skull, take you through till 10. And this is the new releases for 2026. In this bracket of three, Sunset Bros is back out with his new 2026 hit. He teamed up with Ferdelay in this one, and this is called Waiting on a Miracle. Then we're going to be hearing Nick Johnson's new 2026 hit of Miley Cyrus's version of Wrecking Ball. And then R3 Spawn are back at it again with another rock classic track, and they've teamed up with Anne-Marie Snilts and of course Brian Adams' version of Summer of 69. You're going to be hearing that. So let's get into it. Canamble, like I said, this is Sunset Bros's new track, Waiting on a Miracle.

There you go, another three new tracks for 2026. We start out with a bit of Pain teaming up with Makia with their new track called Lose Control. Then we heard a bit of a trancey track with Iron Eden, and that was done by Akin and Vizzy, and that was Mark DJ with Don't Give Up On Me, and that was the radio edit. Rightio, here comes a set of next three tracks, and we're going with a bit of Low, and this is Hardwell's new track, teaming up with Dr. Funk, and then straight on after that, R3 Spawn, it's new track once again, teaming up with John Lee Tessa and Careless Whisper. And then you're going to be hearing DJs Are the New Rock Stars. And you're going to be hearing that one is done by DJ Godfather. And you'll know this particular track because it was a classic.

Yes, and the time is 7 minutes past the hour of seven. This is MTM FM 91.9, the voice of Canamble, and this is Club NG for another Saturday night. I'm DJ Skull, taking you through till 10, and these are the new releases for 2026. I do apologise for that very last track by DJ Godfather. We DJs are the new rock stars. I had a little bit of explicit content right at the end of it, so I do apologize for that. But in that bracket of three, we started out with Dancing in the Dark, and that was done by Sebastian Spencer and the vocals by Sarah. And These Beautiful Things, the techno version done by DEVO. And that last track was I Don't Want to Wait, and that was done by Vili. Radio, here comes the next set of three. Here comes Shut Up and Dance With Me. Good classic track. Redone by Mitch DR and Teaming Up with CMGR3. And this is The Life, and done by Mickey V, and you're going to be hearing the V remix of that. And Bizane in the Blunt by DJ Gollum, and teaming up with Neo Fight, and you're going to be hearing that one as well. So here we go. Here is Shut Up and Dance With Me.

Oh, yes, there you go. Last of the new releases for 2026. We started out with Timmy Trumpet. He's back and he is bringing out singles. He is touring again, and that's his first single he has brought out, and he is All My Life. And that he will teamed up with Frank Walker, and the vocals are by Josh Martin. Then we heard Agnes, a brand new 2026 hit though, with Party Fix, and that was Nick Johnson's 2026 hit, teaming up with the Joker, and of course Impossible. So that's the end of the new releases for this Saturday night, and we got some bass tracks are coming up right now, full on bass tracks. I mean, tracks are gonna send your subwoofers vibrating and shaking. And of course, and what we're gonna do is start off with a track that was from the movie Fat Pizza, and it is called Sick Subwoofer. This may contain just a little bit of explicit content in it. Then we're going to be hearing a bit of Hardstyle Glenn with the Push Up, and you're going to be hearing the Hardstyle remix version of that track. And then we're going to be hearing a bit of Go Stupid by Sick Mode. And like I said, this is going out to Josh and Maddie. So here we go. Sicky Subwoofer. Sick, mate. Sick.

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He comes. 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You know the one that goes, na na na na na na? You mean this one?

0: you there?
1: Who, me?
0: Yeah, play that acid track.
1: I mean, they're all acid. Which one?
0: You know, the one that goes na na na na na na na na na.
1: Oh yeah, you mean this one.

Yes, this is MTM FM 91.9, the voice of Canamble. This is Club Energy for another Saturday night. I'm DJ Skull, take you through till 10, and this nothing but bassy tracks. And of course, in that bracket of three, we started out with some classic tracks for you. And the first one that we started out with was Maria Verdet. We played an acid track. De Angelis and Francis with Up to No Good. And Mario Basher with Throw It Back. And that was Bass Checkers with I Think You're Freaky and I Like You A Lot. Ready, here comes Let the Bass Kick, and this is done by RRT1. Bit of Neophyte, and teaming up with Panic with a bit of Skull Crusher. And the Obsessed are teaming up with DBF with Columbia. Then we'll hear a bit of Bad Girls Listen to Techno, and that is done by Bees. QBE, so you're going to be hearing that. So here we go. Here is Let the Bass Kick.

You're listening to Club Energy for another Saturday night. I'm DJ Skull. We'll take you through till 10, and the time is 11 minutes past 8. In that bracket 3, we heard Liz and TNZ and Ben Nicky and the Dark Raven with a bit of a Coke and Bacardi. Then we heard a bit of a Party Hard by Helen Frey, and that was Oko by Bees, and then that was the Savillian remix version. Okay, here comes Take Me Away, the third trip. And this is done by Showtech, Hanson and Cole and DJ Scott Project. And you're going to be hearing the DJ Scott Project remixing that one. Then straight on after that, you're going to be hearing Let Yourself Go by DJ Isaac, Breathe by Nick Johnson, and Every Time We Touch by Starvex, the Hardstyle edition. So here we go. Third trip.

bit of hustle there for you with every time we touch. We're going to slow it down a bit and then we're going to crank it back up around about 9 o'clock. Time is 8:25 and this is MTM FM 91.9, the voice of Canable. This is Cub NG for another Saturday night and I'm DJ Skull, take you through till 10. And here comes some David Guetta for ya. Yes, we're going to start off with his big hit, Memories, and of course this is featuring Kid Kennedy. Straight on after that one, we're going to be hearing Titanium featuring Sia, and that'll be the David Guetta and Morphin. You're going to be hearing the David Guetta and Morphin remix version of that. Then I'm Good Blue, which may contain the explicit content in that as well. But like I said, here comes, crank this up, here comes a bit of Memories.

Oh yes, we're gonna drop the bass one last time. Canamble, are you ready? Here we go.

Yes, we started out in that break of three with Alice DJ and her Mega Mix. And then we heard Erotic with Max Don't Have Sex With Your Ex. And that was Axwell in Indigo and More Than You Will Know. And rightio, we're going to get into this track right now. And it is Black Magic. This is Nick Skits and Bass Louder and Static X. Then straight on after that, we're going to be hearing a bit of Waiting for Love, and that'll be Dirty South System teaming up with Techno Posse, and that'll be the Techno Posse remix version. So here we go.

Yes, Techno Posse there, and of course that was the classic Waiting for Love. Radio Tommy's 1 minute past the hour of 9, and this is Club Energy for Saturday night. I'm DJ Skull, take you through till 10, which is roughly just over an hour to go. Right in this hour, we're going to be hearing DJ Skull in the mix, and we're going back to the roots of trance music, and we're going to start off with Mario Picotto and My House, and this is going to be the Mario Picotto track. Then straight on after that one, we'll hear a bit of System F out of the blue, and then one of my favorite tracks of trance music of all time, and of course it is going to be the favorite Silence by Delirium. And of course you're going to be hearing the extra long version from DJ Tiesto in Search of Sunrise remix version. You're going to be hearing that, so let's get into it. Like I said, this is My House by Mario Picotto.

0: Yes, great track there to bring me out, Club Energy, for another Saturday night. And that was Matt Dairy and Michelle Woods with Liberation Fly Like an Angel. And you heard the Ferry Costin extended remix version of that track. Time is 9:55, 5 minutes away from the hour of 10 o'clock. And you have been listening to Club Energy for another Saturday night. Radio, and it is time for me to say goodbye. And here's some great tracks to take you and ease you through the night. To take me out, here comes Billy Joel. And of course, we didn't start the fire. Bit of Iggy Pop with Real Wild Child, the wild one. Joan Jett and the Blackhearts with I Love Rock and Roll. And Michael Jackson with Thriller. Those tracks are coming up for you. And there's only one thing that DJ Skull has to say.
1: That's all, folks.

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0: Looking for a great way to spend your Saturday mornings? Then tune in to Amanda Daniels every Saturday from 9 a.m. till noon for great tunes from awesome artists. A little bit of this and a little bit of that.
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1: So anyway, man, what I'm saying is, all these times that you can't find, you won.
2: I won, though. Yeah.
1: So we're gonna do what we're gonna do. 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And then I'm gonna talk to Tisha Campbell. 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
2: Yeah, I'm good. 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
3: Damn. 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

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So you're a tough guy, like you really rough guy. Just can't get enough guy, just always so puff guy. I'm that bad type, make your mama sad type. Make your girlfriend mad type, might seduce your dad type. I'm the bad.

0: 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Batterline are a construction company who stand by their view that no job is too big or too small. They specialise in major roadwork construction, but they are more than happy to grade and improve your access road. They can also sink tanks and even desilt your dams as well. So next time you need that special job done, give the crew at Batterline a call on 68223019. 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